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Now we're going out to Port Macquarie and we're saying hello to Jojo. Jojo, you wanted, what did Jojo want? She wanted Sadie Barlow, I Choose Me, and UB40, I Can't Help Falling in Love. And then we're going out to Springwood and we're saying hello to Dave. Dave, you wanted Smokey, Living Next Door to Alice, and the Safaris, Wipeout. Now, if you'd like a request, 4625-2768 is the number to the studio, or else you can put it through on our Facebook page, Sounds of MacArthur.

And you're listening to The Sounds of MacArthur, and that was Elvis Presley's version of From a Jack to a King. I think I prefer the other one, actually, even though I like Elvis. That went out to Joanne listening to us

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This has got to be the saddest day of my life. I called you here today for a bit of bad news. I won't be able to see you anymore.

0: Peter, Paul and Mary there with Puff the Magic Dragon out of 1963, a number five hit for them. The Four Tops, If I Were a Carpenter, 1968, a number five hit. The Mamas and the Papas with the great Mama Cass on lead vocals. Monday Monday, 1966, a number eight hit. And Peter, Paul and Mary again, If I Had a Hammer, 1962, got to number 30. Let's take a little break for the sponsors. Back after that with a lot more music, so don't go anywhere. You're on 100.3 FM at 19. We'll make that 20 minutes past five.
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1: Magazine? What happens?
0: I see how people who are civilized bung you with automobiles.
2: You know you can get hurt that way, Daniel?
0: At the movies they have got to pay many coconuts to see.
1: What do they see, Donnie?
0: Uncivilized pictures that the news...

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1: Love never made a fool of you.
0: Not until now.
1: You used to be too wise.
0: Yes, I was once.

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3: Hi.

Let us take a moment to remember what connects us. No matter our culture, our faith, or the path that brought us here, we all share the same sky, the same hopes, and the same desire to belong. We're part of the one big human family. Different voices, one harmony. Standing together, celebrating each other, and finding joy in what unites us.